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2: 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Yes, I'm forte veramente. 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

Rats bite us, no pardon in the ghetto. They had national security, but do you feel secure with a man who tried to steal America back on the streets again? What are the results of this part, though? Because remember, when there's causes, there's results, and the results is always deeper still.

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But the story didn't stop there. We have prepared a sequel, and it's called

Hello, hello, hello, familia. Happy Thursday. This song is dedicated to Evita and to everyone else losing his glasses.

0: always a surprise. Welcome on board, familia. Probably someone new to Music Therapy Worldwide. Done it a little bit confused because
1: today's
0: we are still
1: mantra,
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1: Way to make sense
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0: Again.
1: The only way to make sense out of change is to plunge into it, move with it, and join the dance. Alan Watts. 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

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It's Sunday in Italy, midnight. Un abbraccio grande a tutta la famiglia di Desenzano. Abbiamo scherzato con questa intro facendo un regalo ad una delle nostre ascoltatrici, costruendo questa canzone che lei cercava, bramava sugli occhiali perduti in giro da qualche parte in casa. Big love to you all, this is Music Therapy Worldwide. 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

gathers that fear. Is sweat dripping down your balls? Well, then you're not a winner yet. But come on.

God, that was a fucking crazy night. I can't believe it's over, but I know that everybody is going to the after party.